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1: 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Yeah. Yeah. Yeah. Yeah. Yeah. Yeah. Yeah. Yeah. Yeah. Yeah. Yeah. Yeah. Yeah. Yeah. Yeah. Yeah. Yeah. Yeah. Yeah. Yeah. Yeah. Yeah. Yeah. Yeah. Yeah. Yeah. Yeah. Yeah. Yeah. Yeah. Yeah. Yeah. Yeah. Yeah. Yeah. Yeah. Yeah. Yeah. Yeah. Yeah. Yeah. Yeah. Yeah. Yeah. Yeah. Yeah. Yeah. Yeah. Yeah. Yeah. Yeah. Yeah. Yeah. Yeah. Yeah. Yeah.
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1: 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We're now called the Pacific Wellness Dementia Network Incorporated.
0: Because you be aware, no, maho inga matehe. 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
1: 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I think I speak about it so many times. There is a need. And there is a gap. So we're here. He is really sick if he ma ki moa to hinga ka maulava. 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
1: 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So deep dementia courses are free online. Te a toko lahi the responses that came e takai nei whanonga le di o o sai.
0: Toa, toa,
1: iu. 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They called in this week, so I was able to send a link and I'll go to Naukamata, register or Hagwani, or let me see that I would be happy or fire goes Squiddy.
0: Yeah,
1: we're going for fear, or say, he go. Tu e tai minima o kei oko kei taritari ki e tohi koe ni koe the agreement of partnerships na ien mai submit ia he atu si tebe mo ia tau koe putari e ni ke o mai one step approved then lavaleva ke whai 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churches. Picking at a big community, may he pass to key as well. We're able to share these opportunities with them too. We can provide these to the other Pacific Islands because we're not specifically for Tongan.
0: Yeah.
1: So that's a really good news for the week. Lahi ngai mea na lava hi wike ni o sai. 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So, you know, people that need information about dementia or you want to speak to us or you want to meet us, you can come out to Blacktown. So, St. Mary, sorry. Festival So, yeah, we're looking forward to that. It's another way of lead exposing ourselves, our work.
0: Around the Greater Western Sydney area. Yeah.
1: Nau tolu ku nau mamata ku nau whanongo mai, whakapara nei keige mō lava anki he launch, ku whamole mole o auki he best coin a paula moi moi. 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
0: Au pita, au pita.
1: 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And we're hoping successful if we are going to go in there. Because I met any na na ofa, na ofa manako ke na ofa ako, pa na na ofa si ai.
0: 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Yeah, okay. Yeah, actually, you got way way and more oi and now fuck out go when I'm on a token. I may go, yeah. Yeah, may go for all we can out to Giacatago and may I and I pay him or pay him or pay him. I am a lie. Getting now to go a cup and not to if you're ill looking. I for a malo America.
1: Oh, yeah. One lie, I'll be for Anoa. So I thought in my end of an
0: album.
1: My eye could know him, could go on that. Get out of it. I know him, I never go near my new big summer. Well, I'm with you or not for my class in a bay. There was a bit of my in the 80s. So bet a book of our assets as I bet a book at Aho.
0: I had to tell you. Iyo, I'll be. Oh, when I'm over now, Rebecca, I see a toy.
1: The social gathering, social gathering of they let loose, Oh my, my just to enjoy the outing. Get out of the house, we're holding on to some of the cultural stuff that we used to as Tongans. They're very supportive and give us the opportunity. We're just turning it around. Social connections. 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
0: obita
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0: Yeah.
1: Dementia come everyone's home.
0: Yeah.
1: Yeah. Yeah. Lawyer dementia, lawyer. But we don't even realize that it's crawling in slowly in every household. They can join us as well. I want to remind the program of the National Hockey Cup at the Coini. The program I have a lot of VC. I go to Fijian communities in Guildford. Community center go to Guildford. I go to Guildford West. So the Fijians has got us first. Unfortunately, it's on a Sunday. But there's nothing we can do about it to change the days. He goes, "Aho yong na toko lahi
0: ay." 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
0: iyo
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2: Ena rongo ni ruana ua mai ungo. 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